0: back, gets to the wing on the right side. Wichita State really increased their defensive intensity here. Here's Delmon getting a screen from Rogers, then bounces it to Rogers, swings to the corner, then to the wing. Here's Sulak, floater in the lane, no good. It was an air ball. Thought we might have a tie ball, but it's in the backcourt to Malanga. Now across the midcourt line to T.J. Williams. On Rogers, takes it in, can't score. Sulak with the rebound. Magwood behind the back dribble across the midcourt line to Dolman to the corner. Shorter, wide open three. It's no good. And the rebound by Malanga. Wichita State back the other way. Long cross-court pass, almost out of bounds, but saved by Ratan Mays. But he actually did turn it over, and the Racers will get it back, trailing 27-26 with 5:28 to go in the half.
1: You don't see Braden Shorter miss just a complete wide-open three like that. He had time, maybe too much time, to look down, get his feet behind the line, and good ball movement that possession. But you're right, Dave. Wichita State has turned it up a notch defensively as their ball pressure is much better. They're denying wing passes, and they're not giving the Racers anything easy. The
0: Racers are 4 out of 13 from three-point range. There's Dolman, fadeaway jumper at the free throw line, and it's good as Roman gets that one to go down. And the Racers go back in front by a point with 5:13 to go in the first half as Bryce Hurd across the midcourt line for Wichita State. These teams have only played once in their histories, back in the 50s. This one doesn't count, but it is the second time they've met. Now Dolman with a steal, but then he lost it out of bounds. But they say that Bryce Hurd touched it last, and the Racers get the ball back, leading by a point with 5 minutes to go in the half.
1: Active hands by the Racers that time, forced the turnovers. And see Matisse Corbone in the game, Magwood, Sulak, Doman, and Brigham Rogers. So this is a really good offensive team right now for the Racers on the floor.
0: Been impressed with Talis Sulak, the freshman out of France. He's got the ball across the line. Gets it to Rogers at the top of the key. The handoff to Magwood. Probes behind the back dribble. Gets down the left side of the lane to the block. Gets it into Rogers, and he finally hit one of those little floaters in the lane to put the Racers up 30-27 with 4.5 to go before the half.
1: He's going to get opportunities in the lane there, and he's just got to be confident in jumping up and shooting that ball.
0: Yeah, Rogers 1 out of 3, his first field goal of the game here. Now they flip it underneath and scoring. Rogers was up top and tried to get back, but Malanga knocked it in, and it's a one-point lead for the Racers with the ball as we near the four-minute mark of the first half. Sulak has got a top of the key, then a Dolman. And Dolman has showed tonight some good discipline on shooting, and that wasn't a bad one. 15-footer fadeaway hits the front of the rim and no good. 4 minutes to go. Wichita State's got the ball, trailing the Racers by a point. They flip it inside. There's a scramble for the ball. It's on the floor. And now it comes back outside to Williams, to Nunu Jones. 12 on the shot clock as Hurd hits Malanga, top of the key. He's not going to shoot it from up there. Now Williams will, with 4 seconds on the shot clock. A steal by Dolman across the midcourt line. Long three as he handed it off to Corbone, and it's good. Matisse Corbone with a deep, deep three, and the Racers lead it 33-29 with 3:25 to go before half. That was some good ball movement after the steal.
1: Yeah, unselfish play by Dolman there. He could have gotten a shot. Instead, he gave up the shot to get a better wide-open shot for Matisse Corbone.
0: 3:15 to go in the half. Racers by 4 on defense. Rogers harasses Malanga out top. Now to Williams. Down the lane is Hurd, and I thought he might have traveled. They're going to get a foul on the Racers here.
1: On who?
0: We'll figure it out as we hit our last media timeout before halftime. It's Murray State 33, Wichita State 29. 3:04 to go in the half here in Wichita on the Racer Sports Network from Learfield.
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1: Well, it's great to get the season started here on the Racer Sports Network with the Murray State men. Of course, their first home game is going to be November 7th when they take on Northwestern State. That'll be your first chance to see the brand new CFSB Center. And then the Murray State women, their first chance to play is on the 12th of November against Morehead State. It's coming, and it's coming fast, and we can't wait to get into that building and play some hoops and just have a great time, because anytime Murray State's got a game, I play in my whole day around it. But especially when they're at home, it is such a happening in our community and our region that I just can't wait to see what it's going to look like and just have fun in there, Kenny.
2: It's going to be outstanding, and Racers need to get your tickets. It's going to be a fun year. This team is fun to watch, Dave. Already I can see that it's just going to be an entertaining brand of basketball. Racers doing a nice job of moving the basketball, have 9 assists on the 13 made field goals. But what do we talk about? The key is taking care of the ball. 8 first half turnovers for the Racers, and that's turned into 9 points for Wichita State. And you can see Paul Mills and his staff, they're talking to his bunch about defending, applying pressure, trying to force turnovers, being able to score in transition, and they've been successful in doing that the last 10 minutes of the game. The Racers have just got to slow down at times offensively, make the correct pass, let the offense get the player open, take care of that basketball.
1: Bryce Hurd makes the first free throw, 33-30 Racers. Wichita State, 6 out of 8 from the line. The Racers, 2 out of 2. And Hurd made the second one. Now it's a two-point game for the Racers. And Wichita State applies pressure in the backcourt. Corbone gets it in to Rogers. Then a quick handoff to Jones across the midcourt line to the top of the key. Hands off to Rogers, gets it back. Corbone lets fly with a 3 on the wing. No good. Long rebound goes right back to him. Racers get a new clock at 20, and the Racers will set it up again. Jones is on the wing to Rogers, top of the key. Crate's trying to move around and get loose in there. Rogers still has it with 7 on the shot clock. Now here's Jones. He's going to have to do something. Shoots the 3 way off, and the rebound taken by Jahari Long. Long pass to Batty all the way in, and he scores to tie this one again, 33-33, 2:20 to go before the half.
2: Bad shot turns into a long rebound and a layup on the other end.
1: And that was after the offensive rebound even. Rogers misses in the lane, and Stolzberg kept it alive and saves it to Rogers. Top of the key for Corbeau. Man, he thought about it. Gets the screen from Rogers. Down the lane, he's got a lane, and he missed the layup. But Berg was right there to bother him. Wichita State's Hurd comes across the midcourt line to Batty. Corner for Long, lets the 3 off the rim. The 7-footer got it, and then he missed. Rogers kept it alive, and then out of bounds, off of Wichita State, and the Racers get it back. What a sequence that was.
2: Racers are just a little behind on boxing out, getting to the defensive glass, the loose balls right now, and you can just see Wichita State has amped that up, and see if the Racers can respond. This last minute and 30 seconds, so important to go into the half with the lead.
1: And tie game, 33-33. Jones has it on the right side. He's trying to back down Friesen, and Jones airballs it from 5 feet. Rebound goes to Batty. Up ahead they go to Jahari Long. Swings it over. Friesen with the 3. It's no good. And last touch by Jones. I think Chris Jones is a little winded. That was a hustle play there, but he did touch it last, and he actually taking himself out of the game here. And that he talked about that last night in the film session. Hey, man, if you're gassed and you can't play at the level we want to play, get yourself out of the game, and Jones just did that.
2: Certainly when you're fatigued, you don't want to be shooting the basketball, because that's, you know, that it's very difficult to go through your fundamentals when you're tired.
1: Still tie game, 33-33. Jahari Long drives the baseline. Flips it inside. That should have been a travel, but Hurd scores. And the Racers now trail it by 2, 35.

0: 33, 1:04 to go in the first half. Sulak will check in a minute. Right now, it is Cade Magwood down the lane. Elbow line jumper rims off, and it was saved in by Wichita State. Spinning is Friesen, lobs it up at the rim, and a dunk alley-oop from midcourt to Jordan Friesen. And this crowd comes to its feet with a 37-33 lead with 48 seconds to go in the half. Ryan Miller calls timeout.
1: Well, the Racers are getting beat back defensively in transition, and you just can't do that. You've got to be able to sprint back. I watched that play develop. It was really two-on-two, and the Racers just were a step behind. Never could get caught up in transition defense. And so 48 seconds left now. The Racers have the ball. First of all, you got to get it in bounds. This full-court pressure has caused the Racers some problems inbounding the basketball. And then you really want to have an execution possession. Be able to, okay, we're coming out of a timeout. What do we want to run? How do we execute it? And let's get an open shot heading into the locker room here. Racers have played too good, Dave, to go in with down 6 or 8 points. And
0: I totally agree.
1: And the momentum is certainly shifted now to back to Wichita State.
0: That's an 8-0 run over the last 2:20 for Wichita State. So 48.6 to go before the half. The Racers have it in the backcourt. DeMond will trigger it in. And no pressure this time from Wichita State as the Racers have the ball as Sulak comes across the midcourt line, down by four. Sulak angles to the wing on the right side. Dolman comes out to help him. He's at the top of the key, gets a screen, drives in on the block, and scores over the seven-footer Berg. Count the bucket, and Roman Dolman has a chance for a three-point play here with 32 seconds to go in the half.
1: Credit Ryan Miller with that call coming out of the timeout to get Dolman on the right side of the floor where he can use that right hand. And really the defenders were cleared out. It was a great ball reversal. He attacked the seven-footer in the paint. And, Dolman, not a high flyer, certainly, but he hung in the air just long enough to draw the foul and make the bucket.
0: Dolman has a Gillum Thompson free throw, and it's good to complete the three-point play to cut it down to a two-point game. 37-35, Wichita State ball with 30 seconds to go in the half. They won't be able to quite take the last shot. It'll be about 6 seconds on the clock when they have to shoot. Stolzberg guarding Williams out at the top. 15 on the shot clock. He's still way out close to midcourt, and Rogers jumped the pass and almost had a steal but lost it out of bounds with 14.3 to go in the half and 12 on the shot clock. Wichita State will have it on the side in front of the Murray State bench. Actually, in front of their bench.
1: When that shot goes up by the Shockers, the Racers got to get a body on a body and don't allow a tip-in at the buzzer.
0: Wichita State gets it into Berg. That ball's loose, and it was almost stolen. And then what did they call?
1: I think it's going to be over and back. Yeah. Nice job that time. Brigham Rogers in the middle of all that ball pressure out front and force the turnovers. Now the Racers are going to get it back.
0: 12.7 to go, down by a point.
1: You see the Racer coaching staff talking about, okay, what do we want to do right here? Making a sub, getting Caden Magwood in the game. Transfer from Auburn, and he's a walking bucket. We'll see if they can't get him an opportunity right here.
0: He gets it into Sulak. 8 seconds. And he was fouled by Friesen there with a foul to give. That's only 6 for Wichita State. I guess they wanted to give a foul. I don't know.
1: Yeah, well, I think they did.
0: It didn't seem like he did much. Rogers got it. 5 seconds to go. He's on Berg. Hands off to Dolman. Three-pointer on the wing. Rims off at the buzzer. Magwood got a tip in, but it was after. And we've made it to halftime with the Murray State Racers trailing Wichita State. It was a spirited first half in this exhibition game in Wichita, Kansas. But the Racers trail it 37-36. And coming up on the Murray Bank Halftime Show, we'll have the Meineke stats summary and check out the rest of the league and what everybody's doing in this exhibition and scrimmage season. And we'll do that next. Murray State trails 37-36 at Wichita State. And this is the Racer Sports Network from Learfield.
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1: Little Sweet, did you get to work on time?
2: Yeah, but I just realized it's Sunday.
1: Little Sweet says head on home. Dr. Pepper's on its way. So sweet.

0: NFT. Yeah. And I don't even know what that is.
1: It's a non-fungible token. That deserves a Dr. Pepper. Everyone sells something.
2: That deserves a Dr. Pepper. Aw, shucks. 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
5: It is the Murray Bank Halftime Show. Dave Winder and Kenny Roth here at Charles Koch Arena in Wichita, Kansas. They call this place the Roundhouse. You know why, Kenny?
6: Because it's round.
5: Yes. It's a round house.
6: Looks like a mini Superdome. When you drive up to it, it's just a smaller version with the big round roof. A lot of black in here. It's black and gold for Wichita State. And a decent crowd. I'd say a couple thousand people in here tonight and got loud a time or two. And the Racers came out early and really looked good for the first 10 minutes and just limped into the locker room. Wasn't awful. I really liked the way the Racers played the last minute, Dave. They were down four and just reeling a little bit, and you didn't want to go in down, you know, 8 or 10, and the Racers fought back. Doman with a big three-point play to cut the lead to one. I'm correct myself as I was looking at the stat sheet along the way, and it's a little bit difficult with WSU and MSU on here. Racers have forced 9 turnovers, only have 2 themselves. And so Racers taking care of the basketball, doing a nice job there, just not shooting it real well. Missed 24 shots in the first half, and now they were able to get 6 offensive rebounds and turn those into 3 second chance points. But shot selection wasn't bad. It had a little bit, 6 or 7 possessions in the middle of the half where the Racers got a little lackadaisical. Shot selection wasn't great, but overall, I think Ryan Miller's got to be pleased with offensive execution and sharing the basketball. When you have 9 assists on 14 made field goals, you're pleased.
5: Well, and defensively, I think he's got to be happy too, because they didn't give up a lot of easy stuff to Wichita.
6: Well, they didn't, and they did a nice job on the offensive glass, 5 offensive rebounds for Wichita. But Wichita's shooting 50%, 13 out of 26. So the Racers have to do a better job there. And so many times coming out of the traps, Wichita State was able to get ball reversals and find some open shooters, and that's what hurt the Racers there in the second half of the first half on the defensive end of the floor. But the energy was really good defensively. So you, as a coaches, you can correct the scheme. You can work on that, the work on the defensive rotations, but you can't always put your foot on the gas for the energy. And I like the Racers' energy on both ends of the floor.
5: Well, let's take a look at the stat sheet a little bit in depth here. From the field, the Racers 13 out of 26 for 50%, 3 out of 6 from 3, also 50%, and 8 out of 10. I'm sorry, I'm looking at Wichita State, 8 out of 10 for 80%. Wichita State, 3 out of 6 from 3-point range. For the Racers, 36.8% from the field, 14 out of 38, 5 out of 17 from the 3-point line, just under 30%. And they only got to the line 3 times but made all 3 of those. And for the Racers, Roman Dolman has 10 points here at the half, 4 out of 9 from the field, 1 out of 4 from 3-point range. The next highest scoring Racer is Braden Shorter, 6 points on a pair of 3-pointers.

0: He was 2 out of 4 from 3 in the first half. And then it falls to Matisse Corbone with 4 points from Kristen Jones, 3 from Talis Sulak, and then a pair each for Brigham Rogers, Lachlan Crate, and Caden Magwood. Turnovers in this game, 9 for the Racers, 5 for Wichita State. Points in the paint, 16 for the Racers, 20 for Wichita State. Second chance points, the Racers trail there 4-3. They lead with 5 fast break points against 4. And then off the bench, Wichita State scored 15 points and the Racers scored 13. For Wichita State, somebody's got to guard Dylan Batty. Where's number 8? He's almost got a double-double here at the half with 10 points and 7 rebounds as Wichita State out-rebounded the Racers there in the first half, 23-15. And that is our Meineke stat summary here at halftime on the Murray Bank Halftime Show. We appreciate all of our sponsors here on the Racers Sports Network. We'll take another break here at the half with Murray State trailing Wichita State 37-36. This is the Racer Sports Network from Learfield.
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0: Here at halftime as the Racers trail Wichita State 37-36 at the intermission at Charles Koch Arena here in Wichita, Kansas. Some things coming up for the Racers. It's the Racer Report Live. Our next show will be October 19th, the Buffalo Wild Wings, between 6 p.m. Monday on the 19th. And then, of course, this team has another exhibition game October 22nd at FIU. Hey, don't forget that Murray State season tickets are now available. All you got to do is stop by Gate B at the CFSB Center during the week, and the folks there in our ticket office will be happy to show you where your seat could be. And if you're a returning season ticket holder, make sure you go in there because they'll let you look at the arena and how it's being built and show you exactly where your seat's going to be. So you can call also 270-809-3000. So check out the Murray State ticket office for basketball tickets to the Murray State Racers. And, of course, all the women's tickets are free, and you can sit wherever you want thanks to CFSB. We'll take another break as the Racers trail Wichita State 37-36 here at the half. 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
5: Back here on the Murray Bank Halftime Show, Racers trailing 37-36 here to Wichita State. The Racers' largest lead of the first half was 8 points at the 17-16 mark. They trailed by the largest of four with 48 seconds left there in the first half. Racers had six assists on their first seven field goals. The game was tied 20-20 with 1:30 to go. And then it was an 8-0 run for Wichita State there. About 2:21 left as they got back into the game and lead it now 37-36 here at the half on the Racer Sports Network from Learfield.
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5: Ready to get this second half going here. Racers down by a point at the half. Kenny, it's going to be interesting to see the adjustments that each coach makes. Coach Mills for Wichita, Coach Miller for Murray State. See how the second half goes.
7: Well, no one's going to be heading to Buffalo Wild Wings too early here. This game is

0: been great to watch. Both coaches doing what, pulling levers to be able to try to explore different rotations. And the Racers now have just got to come back the second half, match the intensity of Wichita on the defensive end of the floor.
1: Racers ball first, going from right to left. Domon's got it, curls it in to Crate. Great opening play, and Crate scores, and the Racers re-grab the lead 38-37.
0: I give that one to Ryan Miller coming out of the locker room with a great first play to get the Racers up on top.
1: Friesen has the ball just across the midcourt line as Sulak guards him. Racers by a point here after that first possession score. Curling is Bryce Hurd down the lane, and the Racers are having a hard time guarding Bryce Hurd as he gets to the rim again.
0: The Racers have just got to keep the ball in front.
1: Sulak at the free throw line. He's double teamed, kicks it out to Shorter. Thought about the three, then drives inside the lane, and then gives it to Rogers, and he's fouled on the way up. And Brigham Rogers goes to the line for some Gillum Thompson free throws.
0: Braden Shorter with a beautiful bounce pass as Rogers rolled down the lane. And Rogers has worked extremely hard, Dave, at the free throw line in the offseason. He had troubles at Belmont, shooting around 50% at times, wasn't great. And he has really dedicated himself to get better.
1: And Rogers makes both free throws. And the Racers now lead it by a point, 40-39. 1 minute to go, or 1 minute gone in the second half here, as Sulak and Friesen just going at it here. They try to trap Friesen out at midcourt. Bad pass to the top of the key, but it came right to Rattan Mays, and he hits the left-handed three to put Wichita State back in front by two.
0: Well, the trap was really good, but the Racers didn't rotate up.
1: Shorter curls off, gets a screen, misses the three. Long rebound goes to Malanga and then to Friesen across the midcourt line. He's running the show for Wichita State. Now on the wing to Williams. They try to bounce it into Malanga. Now the Racers trap him. A dangerous pass across, but complete as it goes for the three for Joey Evoja. And Wichita State goes in front by five. 18-14 to go in the game here. Couple of threes here by the Shockers. Racers need to answer. Domon gets a screen. He's got the ball, top of the key. Rescreened by Rogers. Then he kicks a bounce pass to the corner for Shorter. And that's good in the corner for Braden Shorter. A much-needed basket for the Racers to cut it back down to a two-point deficit as we go under the 18-minute mark in the game.
0: Difference there, Braden Shorter got his feet set. Instead of coming off the screen, he was able to just catch the reversal pass, set his feet, and shoot it.
1: Friesen's got it, top of the key, guarded by Sulak. Lots of contact there, and then they do call the foul on Talis Sulak of Murray State.
0: Yeah, Ryan Miller wants a hook there as Sulak was doing a nice job chesting him going down the lane, but the call goes towards Wichita State.
1: One foul each on the Racers and the Shockers, so Sulak's going to come out. Christian Jones in there. And the Shockers will have it baseline underneath on the left. Friesen will trigger it. Gets it on the wing to Malanga. He's guarded by Rogers. Wanted to hand it off, but he still got it. Finally gets it out to Bryce Hurd, the Dayton transfer. Hurd spins on Domon, kicks it over. Three on the way. Too hard off the glass. And Jones gets the rebound and then stepped on the baseline. That's just a tough play there. He might have been bumped a little bit, too, to push him out of bounds.
0: Yeah, he was. And Williams really fighting on the offensive glass there as he is. He is an outstanding offensive rebounder. And he and Lachlan Crate were fighting on the baseline. The Racers got to defend baseline out of bounds.
1: Friesen gets it in from underneath to Malanga. The handoff back to Friesen. For a moment there, Rogers is guarding the point guard, and he still is, with 12 on the shot clock. Friesen gets inside the top of the key, then kicks it to Hurd, and then he's fouled, taking a three-point shot. They got Shorter for it. And he sold it, too. I will give him that.
0: Well, Shorter left his feet on the pump fake is where he got in trouble, trying to, to contest a three-point shot. Then tried to block it and really let two mistakes compound on each other and be three free throws for Wichita State.
1: At the line is Bryce Hurd. Makes the first free throw. He's got 8 points. He's the junior from

0: Chicago, played last season at Dayton and was in almost every game, had six starts. So transferring into Wichita.
1: Very good shooter, Hurd is. Shoots it really well. You can see his release at the free throw line there and comes off beautiful backspin. He's a handful as he's 6'9", or 6'6", 6'7", and can really shoot the ball.
0: Won a state championship at Illinois at Homewood Flossmoor. Makes all three free throws, and it puts Wichita State back up by five here, 48-43 with 17:08 to go.
1: Yeah.
0: And then they said Racers hit the backboard on the inbounds pass.
1: Yep.
0: And it goes back to Wichita State.
1: Unforced turnover there. Two mistakes in a row there. Just got to clean those up. Those are the things that the Racers, you know, it's obviously an exhibition game, so you talk about it. But cleaning up the unforced turnovers.
0: So Magwood comes in for Shorter. It's still Wichita State ball and a five-point lead. There is Friesen, free throw line jumper. It's good. Hit it over Rogers as Wichita State pushes it out to a seven-point lead, 50-43, as we dip under the 17-minute mark of the game here. Crate back up the floor. Little shot in the paint and scores. Lachlan Crate beat him down the floor even after the made bucket, and the Racers took advantage of it. Down by five, back on defense. Here's Friesen, guarded by Caden Magwood. Maybe Magwood could slow him down a little bit. Gets a screen for Malanga. Kicks it out. There's Hurd. Straightaway three. It's no good. Long rebound. Taken down by Ratan Mays. Now it's on the floor. The Racers coming out of there with it. Domon's got it on the wing. In the paint. Cross-court pass to Jones. Now on the other wing. Magwood thought about a three, and then he traveled.
1: Sure did.
0: Yeah, he got in between, and he just shuffled the feet as Ryan Miller was like 2 feet away from that, and he's just got his hands crossed like, man, what are we doing?
1: Well,
0: Ben Stolzberg checks in for Crate.
1: Racers were in transition, moving the basketball there, and he reversed to Magwood. And
0: was it one too many? One too many passes?
1: No, he ball faked, and the defender didn't take it, so then he was kind of caught in between, and he drug that pivot foot.
0: Wichita State has to get it in the backcourt. Racers won a five-second call, didn't get it. Now, Chris Jones steals it from Friesen and scores in the backcourt. A defensive steal and score cuts it to 3 points. Racers down 50-47, 16 minutes to go here. And now they got, was that an offensive foul?
1: No, that was on Christian Jones there.
0: Oh, on Jones.
1: He reached around, knocked the ball out, and the official was really out of position to make that call. But what happens, you know, when players do that, when you get beat and you reach around trying to knock it away, officials anticipate that that's going to be a foul, and that one, I'm not so sure.
0: Second foul on Jones, and now as they got it in, Hurd had to throw it off of Domon's ankle to knock it out of bounds. First media timeout of the second half here in Wichita, with Wichita State leading the Racers of Murray State 50-47, 15:57 to go in the game on the Racer Sports Network from Learfield.
2: 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That's my bank. The second half tip-off is moments away. 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Once again, here's Dave. 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

0: Well, the Racers have hit their last three shots, but still trail here at Wichita State. Exhibition game to get the 26-27 season underway. 15:57 to go in this one here. It's been just great to see the Racers play basketball tonight. I'm just loving this, Kenny. Anytime I get to sit with you, man, and watch some Racer basketball, it's fun, man.
1: It is. I had to go ahead and get Hoosiers out. I watched it this last week just to, you know, get those juices flowing. And the Racers need to get the juices flowing on the defensive end of the floor, as Wichita State's had 8 possessions here in the second half. They've scored on 6 of them. So the Racers have to get some stops, and that begins being able to contain the basketball off the dribble, as Frierson has really caused some problems for the Racers, as he's been able to get paint touches and then distribute the basketball. So the Racers have got to contain the basketball here down the stretch in the second half.
0: Wichita State ball here with the lead, 3 points. Berg's got it at the top of the key, then flips it out to Jahari Long, guarded by Chris Jones. Now Rogers comes up. They try to trap him close to midcourt. He splits the double team. They kicks to the corner. There's a three on the way. No good. Rogers gets the long rebound. Great play. Now to Stolzberg, who checked in. He's at the top of the key. Full head of steam all the way in, but can't make it. And no call as Berg gets the rebound. And now across to Williams, to Long on the corner. Another three, way short by Rattan Mays. But then they got Wichita State on a push in the back.
1: I love Schultzberg's aggressiveness there offensively to get to the glass. There's a lot of contact there. Thought there, we might have had 2 free throws coming that. Then he sprints back, though, Dave, gets the box out, gets pushed out of bounds, draws the foul, so the Racers have the basketball. Just great hustle. It would have been easy for Schultzberg to be able to lay on the baseline and, you know, poor pitiful me, I got fouled. But, no, he sprinted back and changed the possession.
0: Jones has it for the Racers, down by 3, 15:08 to go in the game. Gets the Domon just off the elbow. And he is guarded by Hurd. Domon spins, tries to lean in then, and scores. Nice play, man. That was great.
1: Long stride. He faked the fall away and ended up shooting a layup. He faked the fall away at about 15, 16 feet, and with those long strides, got to the basket.
0: Rattan Mays has got it on the wing. Cross-court pass to Thingall. Now they swing it up to Batty. Inside to Berg, and a score. I'm glad they didn't call the foul, because Magwood was on him. Now it's 52-49, Shockers over the Racers with 14:28 to go. Racers have it with Rogers top of the key. Here comes Domon off a screen, gets down the lane to Rogers back, or to Jones back into Rogers, but he missed the little bunny and he can't believe it, and then they got him for the personal foul.
1: Yeah, Rogers with just right in front of the rim and kind of shot putting it up there, and then as the loose ball, he went forward and drugged his defender to the ground. The Racers have done a decent job on Berg. He's got 6 points and 5 rebounds, but he is so big. He is a legit 7'2" in the last possession. He just had the Racers sealed in the paint and got an easy one.
0: So Rogers is out with 2 personal fouls. Tupaola in to play the 5. Sulak also came in. He and Magwood trying to cause a 10-second call. They got close, but not quite. And on the wing, it's Jahari Long, guarded by Sulak. And he kicks it back out on the wing to Thingall. He's got it with 10 seconds on the shot clock. Thingall goes to the baseline. Domon guarding him. Picked up his dribble. Got to get rid of it. Throws it on the far side to Batty. 2 seconds on the shot clock. Air ball. And Domon got the rebound, but it was an air ball, so the whistle comes. But the Racers get it back, down by 3. 13:46 to go here in Wichita.
1: Outstanding possession defensively that time by the Racers. Very active hand, and headed up by the freshman of Talis, Sulak, as his ball pressure and his length, the 6'2 point guard, he was very active defending the ball.
0: Sulak's got it, takes a dribble to the right side outside of the free throw lane, and he's fouled, as they got the foul on Jahari Long. And now the Racers, they have 4 personals, 4 team fouls. And that's 3 now on Wichita State. Racers ball, Tupaola top of the key, hands it off to Sulak. He challenges the 7-footer and got fouled, and he'll go to the line for a pair of Gillum Thompson free throws.
1: We talk

0: we talked about the speed of Caden Magwood with the ball from free throw line to free throw line. Sulak has got the quickest first step of anyone on the team. He caught that ball at about 16 feet and just exploded off the bounce by the 7-foot bird. Got to the rim and drew the foul.
1: So Sulak is there at the line. He just looks very comfortable, and he's played at a high level in France. He was part of the French 2 Elite League and played for the Beloit Club, and he's just really, really solid. Makes the second free throw, and the Racers have cut it back to a one-point deficit, 52-51, and they press in the backcourt as it was Batty got it into Thingol. They ought to trap him because he's not
0: up.
1: A guard. Sulak's button him. But up against him there, Thingol finally gets it across maybe a half second before a 10-second call. His teammates just left him out, hanging out to dry there. In the lane is Batty and rolls it in over Domon. Brian Miller really wanted that 10-second call. Here's Magwood across the line. Racers down by three again. Cross-court dribble, crossover dribble. Now back to Domon on the wing. He gives it back to Magwood. He lets fly with a long three way deep by Cade Magwood. Thank you very much, and it ties the game 54-54 with 12:52 to go on this one. And then Domon got a body foul as Wichita State brought it across the midcourt line with 12:52 to go.
0: Little fatigue foul, I think, on Roman Domon there. He was just kind of riding the offensive player down the sideline.
1: Corbone is in. Stolzberg back in as well. Thought maybe Lachlan Crate was coming in, but he's not in yet. Wichita State ball, tie game with 12:50 to go here in Kansas. Rattan Mays gets the ball to Thingol. Shot fake. He'll drive it in on Tupaola and score. Local kid, Henry Thingol. He's a senior. They love him here. Wants a walk-on and now doing great things for Wichita State. Racers down by two. Here's Sulak spinning on Thingol. Gets in the lane all the way to the rim for Talis Sulak. And we're tied again, 56-56 with 12:20 to go. Here is Jahari Long across the midcourt line. And he goes all the way in and scores it on Tupaola.
0: Well, the Racers never got the ball stopped, and Long kept Sulak on his hip all the way down the court and just went right to the front of the rim.
1: Yeah, nobody stopped the ball. Tupaola's got a top of the key. Tries a handoff to Corbone. Gets to the elbow. Bounce pass to Tupaola. He's going to try to hook it over the 7-footer. Missed it. Stolzberg got in there for the rebound, and he got fouled on the putback. What a great job by Ben Stolzberg to get a couple of Gillum Thompson free throws. But that'll take us to our next media timeout. 11:51 to go on this one. Exhibition between Murray State here at Wichita State. And the Racers can tie it up from the free throw line when we come back. They trail at 58-56. 11:51 to go on the Racers Sports Network.
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1: Second half action here at Charles Koch Arena in Wichita, Kansas. Dave Winder and Kenny Roth on the Racer Sports Network. 11:51 to go in this one. The Racers down 58-56, but they could tie it up at the line here. And you're probably following the live stats at home and maybe on your phone or your tablet, whatever, and probably noticed that Jonas Bulafa has not been in, nor has Pavle Nikolic. A good reason for that.
0: Yeah, both of them are waiting for the NCAA to certify them to be able to play, and both players will have a huge impact

0: on this racer program. As Jonas Bulafa is, he's 6'10", can play the 4 and 5, really shoots it well at the three-point line. Great competitor. And then Pavle Mikulic, he is 6'8", will play the 4 most likely. Has an opportunity to play at a high level professionally at some point. Both very aggressive European players, good shooters. And then Mark Padgham, who is the combo guard. He is having surgery, has a meniscus tear. He's going to be out 4 to 6 weeks. So those three will impact this team when they come back, because they'll all be in the rotation in the top 8 or 9 players.
1: All right, here is Ben Stolzberg at the line, the senior from California, played for Ryan Miller at Creighton and came with him to Murray State, makes the free throw as a Stolzberg got fouled, challenging the 7-footer Berg, who picked up the foul.
0: He did it with another ball fake as he showed that ball and Berg left his feet, and that turned into 2 points. And those are points that when you look at winning and losing, are the kind of winning plays, and that's why you've got a fifth-year senior in Schultzberg in the game.
1: 58-58 as Stolzberg made both free throws, 11:48 to go in this one. Wichita State back the other way across the midcourt line. Joey Evjova hands it off to Jahari Long, and a bad pass, and Magwood steals it. It's a 2-on-1. Magwood challenges. They say Jahari Long blocked it at the rim. The Racers want a foul, did not get it. Now Wichita back where we were with a tie game, a chance to take the lead. And another steal by Magwood. Takes it in, 1-on-2. And finally gets the foul call.
0: Wow.
1: According to the Racers, as Caden Magwood goes to the line, he's fired up to get 2 Gillum Thompson free throws. And Ryan, look at Ryan Miller.
0: Ryan Miller out on the court applauding the defensive effort by Caden Magwood. And Magwood transferring from Auburn, and he came with the reputation of not really liking that end of the floor, and made 2 plays in a row there, flying through passing lanes, being able to turn defense to offense. And if he makes those kind of plays for the Razors, Ron Miller's going to have more and more confidence in him. And then you see his offensive ability to be able to be on display, because he can really score the basketball.
1: Missed the first one, made the second one. 11:22 to go. Racers in front, 59-58. Exhibition game at Wichita State. Chris Jones checked in to give Magwood. No, Magwood's still in there. Chris Jones checked in. And Jahari Long has got it, gets all the way to the baseline. And Jones got his hand on that ball, and he knocked it out of bounds. Now here comes Braden Shorter. Now they said, never mind, he's not going to come in. Wichita State will have the ball underneath, out of bounds on the right side. They took Berg out and put Malanga in there. He's the backup big guy, 6'11". They got to get it in bounds. They throw it all the way to the back court where it's chased down by T.J. Williams, guarded by Matisse Corbone. Ball went away for a minute, but then it went right to Long on the wing. 10 seconds on the shot clock. The Racers trap him, get it to Williams in the corner. And that is a 3, no good, and tapped in by Batty. That kid has been all over the place now with 14 points. Back the other way. Magwood's got it top of the key. They flip it on the corner to Jones, and he answers with the 3. With 10:44 to go, the Racers go up by 2, 62-60.
0: Great ball movement. The extra pass gave Jones a wide open 3 to be able to Racers take the lead.
1: Racers need a stop here. Long gets in the lane and gets fouled as he runs into Brigham Rogers, and they say, I don't know if they may call Jones on the foul. Let's see what they call here. I think it's on Jones.
0: Yeah, he came over to help as Lachlan Crade just got beat that time on the bounce and was trying to recover. Jones came over to help and got caught reaching, and so Long will go to the free throw line for 2.
1: So Jones, Rogers, and Crate all have 2 personal fouls for the Racers. At the line, Jahari Long. He's a 1-year guy from Houston, Texas, played at George Mason, was an everyday player a year ago for George Mason. Season high 27 against Liberty. Hits the first free throw, and he can give us another tie here.
0: Really
1: good. Lots of ties tonight.
0: Really good player. Played at Seton Hall in Maryland.
1: Yeah, he's been around.
0: Yeah.
1: Missed the second free throw. Corbone got the rebound. Racers lead by 1 point, 10:24 to go. Jones has got it on the wing. Let's fly with a

0: Three, that's good. Back-to-back threes by Chris Jones.
1: Two in a row from the same spot for the left-hander.
0: And the Racers lead at 65-61 with 10 to go in this game here. This would be a good one to get. Corbone is against Jones on the right side. They get it going downhill to Williams. Back over to Jones. That's in and out. Rebound by Crate. He gives it to Jones. He trots it up across the midcourt line. Hits Crate. And he kicks it to the corner for Corbone. Fake the three. Drove it. Now to Rogers. To Jones. Deep three. And it's an air ball. Shorter tried to save it. But it went right to Batty. But then the Racers knocked it away. And a late, late call on a personal foul on Lachlan Crate.
1: Crate in the middle of that, just a loose ball, and Jones a little fatigued on that last shot there. And we talk about that of when you get tired, you can rest on offense, but defensively can't. And when you're tired, it's not when you want to take a contested three. And after Jones hit two in a row, he was feeling it just a little bit, wanted to see if he could hit that third one.
0: So the Racers are down with seven fouls, so Wichita State goes to the bonus. To the line is Dylan Batty, the junior out of Dallas. Played at Temple his freshman season. Now he's a shocker and hits the first free throw. He was a 61% free throw shooter as a freshman at Temple. Now the Racers get Braden Shorter in there, so it's Shorter, Sulak, Doman is back in, and Crate and Rogers here with 9:44 to go. Second free throw good by Batty, and the Racers lead at 65-63. This is going to be a very interesting 9:44 here. Got two teams that are fairly evenly matched here, I think. And they're both highly regarded in their leagues. The Americans, number 10 ranked. Missouri Valley, 11. It's a big game here. But it doesn't count either way. But it doesn't mean these guys aren't playing to win. 9:40 to go as Sulak comes across the midcourt line. Two-point lead for the Racers. Crate at the elbow, and then a foul away from the ball, and that's going to go against T.J. Williams. And he gets teed up. He gave him the personal. Williams protested. And our lead official, Owen Short, just teed him up here with 9:34 to go. And the Racers had the ball, will have the ball, and a two-point lead.
1: One of the things that Doman is going to have to get used to is the physical play defensively. And I was watching that foul, and Doman was able to draw that foul, Dave, because he was physical coming off of the screen. He didn't let there be any space between his shoulder and the screener's shoulder, and the defender tried to get in between them, and he was able to draw the foul, which led to a technical foul. And so those are the little games within the games that Roman Doman is going to have to continue to get better at, and that was beautifully executed by him right there.
0: Two Gillum Thompson free throws for Doman after the technical hits them both, and it pushes the Racers. That ties their, well, I guess they were up by eight there in the first half early. That's their biggest. Oh, he's wanting to take another one.
1: So was there?
0: Or now he gets his free throw.
1: Yeah, but he shot, was there two technical? Yeah, there was two technicals. I don't think that he made two technical free throws.
0: No, it's calling a Class A technical foul on Williams, awarded, and then the personal foul on Williams.
1: Well, but this is the foul free throw now. So was that two free throws
0: on
1: the technical?
0: Yeah, it was two on the technical. Now Doman makes it three free throws.
1: Yeah.
0: And the Racers have their biggest lead of the second half here, 68-63, 9:34 to go.
1: This can turn into a four-point play, all because that Roman Doman had attention to detail coming off that screen and was able to draw the foul.
0: That's great to see him make a play like that, because that tells you he was really thinking. The second free throw on the shot foul, no good. And the rebound goes to Wichita State. Racers up by five with 9:30 to go. Shockers have the ball going left to right. They kick it inside to Malanga. Hook shot. Can't make it. Crate had it. And then Batty touched it last. And it goes back to the Racers. And a five-point lead with 9:21 to go.
1: Lachlan Crate is just fighting every opportunity on the defensive glass. That time he was boxing out with one hand, trying to rebound with the other, and the Racers come up with the loose ball.
0: And the ball, and a five-point lead. Sulak crosses over, goes to the right side. They're going to leave him open. That's an elbow

0: Jumper, no good. Shorter got the rebound. He gets fouled and scores. Three-point play possibility coming up for Braden Shorter here with 9:05 to go. He got that offensive rebound, then he looks at the bench and flexes.
1: Yeah. Well, you don't see a lot of offensive rebounds by Shorter, but credit him is that he went to the glass, pulled down a competition rebound, and then went right back up. When he went to shoot it, I just thought that that had no chance of going in. He got fouled and made the bucket.
0: Here's the free throw. A Gillum Thompson free throw for Shorter, and he makes it. 70-63 Racers here with 9:02 to go in the game. On the baseline is Williams, shoots over Sulak, and he scores, and they count the bucket. I guess if the Racers should get a three-point play, then the Wichita State Shockers said we could get one too.
1: And Williams, so physical, as he's going to be one of the bell cows for this Wichita State team this season. He caught that ball on the baseline where the Racers want it to go, but then he beat Sulak to the basket and was able to draw the foul, and he'll have an and one.
0: T.J. Williams from Wichita, hometown kid, went to Wichita Heights High School. They love him here as he makes that free throw. And it cuts the Racers' lead to 5, 71-66, 8:52 to go as Sulak dribbles across the midcourt line, guarded by Batty. See what the Racers come up with. Sulak still got it. Now he drives to the elbow, reverses, gives to Domon. Back to Sulak, gets a screen from Domon, then lobs it into Tupola, and he missed it. That was a tough play for Tupola. Now the other way, Wichita State really quick. Williams all the way missed it, but the foul against Lachlan Crate with 8:29 to go. Wichita State going to the line, down by 5.
1: Crate comes up limping on that collision there and looks to the bench. I think they're going to have to get a sub in for him.
0: Yeah, he's going to shuffle off. It's his right
1: leg. Wow, this is interesting. The Racers are going to have... Yeah, I didn't think they'd do that. They were bringing in Brigham Rogers. I didn't think they'd have Rogers coming in for Crate, but.
0: So the free throw.
1: Matisse Corbone coming in for Crate, and Rogers coming in for Tupola.
0: So I thought that was Williams. That's Jahari Long who got the foul and then hit the first free throw here with 8:29 to go. Second one up for number 11, and he made them both. With 8:29 to go, Murray State leading 71-68. I thought for a minute they were going to trap Sulak in the backcourt, but Batty is just going to guard him. Crosses the midcourt line with 8:22 to go. Rogers then sets a screen for Shorter. He comes up, and Sulak gets bumped, and a foul on Jahari Long. That'll be there. See, Murray State has 9 team fouls. That's 10 now on Wichita State, and that means the Racers get 2 free throws the rest of the way every time there's a foul.
1: Dave, this is a three-point game, and we'll go back at the end and look from the 8-minute on, see who can win the free throw line. As this is going to be a free throw shooting contest down the stretch, as Wichita State especially, they love to drive and get into the paint, so every possession they're going to put pressure on the Racer defense to get into the paint and try to get to the foul line. The Racers have to answer when they get there as well.
0: Sulak missed the first, made the second. 8:15 to go. The Racers lead it by 4, 72-68. Exhibition game here in Wichita, Kansas, against the Shockers. Jahari Long's got it. Gets it across the midcourt line. Picked up by Dolman. He's going to shoot over Dolman. Three-pointer, no good. Rogers crashes the board. Gets the rebound. Quick outlet to Sulak. He's to the top of the key. Then Rogers comes up to relieve it. And right back to Sulak. Give and go. Rogers gets fouled. And that foul on Sear Malanga. And the Racers will get 2 on the shooting foul anyway. But they are in the double bonus here. We reach the under 8-minute timeout. 7:54 to go in this exhibition game in Wichita, Kansas. And the Murray State Racers lead the Shockers 72-68 on the Racers Sports Network from Learfield.
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3: Yeah, but I just realized it's Sunday.
2: Lil' Sweets says head on home. Dr. Pepper's on its way. So-

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1: 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Under 8 minute timeout here in Wichita, Kansas, with the Racers leading Wichita State 72-68. It was a sequence there. Well, first of all, there was a sequence of Caden Magwood getting back-to-back steals and scoring. And then there was a technical foul issued to T.J. Williams with 9:34 to go. Domon was already going to go to the line for two on the foul, and then he made the two technical free throws, hit three out of four, and that gave the Racers their largest lead, 70-63, after Shorter scored with a plus one, 9:02 to go. That's where we're at now with 7:54 to go, four-point lead.
2: Racers offensively the second half, shooting 56% from the field, 67 behind the line, 4 for 6 from 3, and 12 for 15 from the free throw line.
1: Rogers got fouled before the break and hits the first free throw. Brigham Rogers, the second Belmont player to come and play for the Racers. Jacoby Wood was the first, and he missed the second one, so it's 73-68. Racers on top. Wichita State with Friesen back in there. Jordan Friesen from Memphis. He is a dynamic point guard. There's Batty off a screen to the top of the key. Gives it into Berg. Domon blocked his shot, and the Racers have it going the other way. Sulak across the midcourt line. Feeds it to Domon. To the corner. Shorter for three. Good! With 7:30 to go. Man, that was beautiful. 76-68 Racers.
2: Domon blocked the shot at the rim and then made the extra pass to Shorter in the left corner for the wide open three.
1: Now here's Batty, fakes the three, drives into the lane. He got his shot blocked, I think, by Shorter or Corbone. Long pass ahead to Shorter, and he gets fouled going the other way. And the Racers are in the double bonus. They'll get two Gillum Thompson free throws here with 7:05 to go. And the Racers have matched their biggest lead of the day, 76-68.
2: Roman Domon, two defensive plays in a row. That's something we
1: didn't see. He just went up and stayed. What do you call that? That's the cone of silence, right?
2: I don't know that. He went up and chested him and didn't try to necessarily block the shot.
1: Shorter misses the free throw.
2: But it turned into two offensive breakouts for the Racers. And so credit Domon on the defensive effort on both possessions here with the game on the line. That's something I love to see is – he wasn't as interested on the defensive end last year at times, but tonight stuck his nose in there twice in a row.
1: Shorter makes them both, and the Racers lead it now 76-68. 11-point lead, their largest of the day, with 7:05 to go. And you're talking about free throws. Racers have hit three out of four since that eight-minute mark. Now Wichita's got to get it in. They do to Berg, and then right back to Batty, and then to Friesen. He's got to get it across the line. Stolzberg kind of bothering him, and he just made it.
2: Got to contain the basketball in the half court.
1: There's Berg, who pops out. Man, he's big. 7-2. Gives it to Friesen, and he fell down, but they're going to get Domon for the foul. I didn't see it. There was a bunch of bodies in the way. But they got Domon. Ryan Miller didn't think it was a foul.
2: Yeah, Domon was riding him, but Friesen slipped. And so it looked like their contact caused the slip, but he'll go to the free throw line for two free throws. So the key here when you're the Racers defensively is they've got to move their feet and everything possible to defend without fouling to keep Wichita.

0: off the free throw line as they shooting two the rest of the way.
1: Jordan Friesen misses the first free throw. He's got an interesting story. Came out of Memphis, Houston High School, played at Chattanooga, played at Pittsburgh State, was the Missouri Valley Player of the Year. That's where Shorter played in that league at the same time.
0: The Division II Missouri Valley.
1: Then he went to UT Chattanooga last year and led them in scoring, and now here he is at Wichita State as a senior. Makes the second free throw to cut it down to 77-69. Racers on top as we are now under the seven-minute mark. 6:40 to go as Chris Jones comes across the midcourt line. Rogers pops out, top of the key, catches the pass, handoff to Jones. He's going to challenge the seven-footer, and he can't make it. Rebound by Batty. He's in the backcourt. Stolzberg picks him up. Racers up 77-69, 6:20 to go. Batty penetrates to just about the free throw line. Then they tried to get it into Berg, and they say that Rogers fouled him, and Rogers makes the motion like, man, he's hooking me.
0: Well, Rogers got caught behind, and when you get behind at 7-2 Bergs, you can't fight around to try to keep that bounce pass from coming in. And
1: well, that guy's so big, he's a $4 cab ride to get around him.
0: Yeah, it is. Yeah, he is a monster.
1: Man, he's
0: long arms and big frame. He's 7'2", 270.
1: And he really played well last year for Wichita State. First free throw is good by the big guy, William Berg. He's from Stockholm, Sweden. Played at Purdue for two seasons. I guess his proving ground was guarding Zach Edney every day in practice when he was at Purdue. He was the American Sixth Man of the Year a year ago. Missed the second one. Rogers gets in there and gets the rebound. Racers by seven with the ball. 6:16 to go. Top of the key with Dolman. Hands off to Jones. He's a lefty. Throws it over, and that was a dangerous pass, but Dolman saved it. And then the ball went out of bounds, and they say that Wichita State, Friesen touched the glass. Racers will have it underneath left of the basket. 6:06 to go, leading by seven.
0: You see the substitution that I've really been watching at Ryan Miller is he will get an opportunity to bring in a defensive player when the Racers are on defense and an offensive player when the Racers are on offense. Magwood comes into the game right now for the offense.
1: Magwood's got a top of the key. Could have taken a shot, but he didn't. Now he's going to probe into the lane. Kicks it out. Jones fakes the three. Then back to Magwood. He'll take the three straight away, and it's good by Caden Magwood with 5:50 to go, and the Racers lead it 80-70 here at Wichita State.
0: You think coaching doesn't come into play? Great job by Ryan Miller to recognize to get Magwood in the game.
1: Now the Shockers are up against it as we get to the 5:30 mark. Batty's got it, shooting in the paint, short, and a rebound by Magwood. He rips it out of there. Ahead to Jones across the midcourt line. Racers by 10 with 5:25 to go. Rogers has it top of the key. He takes the dribble and then kicks it on the baseline to Magwood. Cut off by Friesen. Then he fell down. Now there's a loose ball. It's going to be a tie-up, and the ball will go to Wichita State. Now did they just call a double
0: technical? They called a technical on someone. I think maybe both players.
1: Yeah, I think he called it on both because he took both arms and he pointed at both of them there. Yeah.
0: Magwood was on the floor with, I don't know if that was Friesen.
1: It was Jordan Friesen,
0: okay,
1: yes.
0: Yeah. And neither one of them would let go after the whistle.
1: Yeah.
0: It was one of those that I'm not let go. No, let go. No, I'm not letting go. And then when they rolled over, that's when the officials got in the middle of that. And so I get it. We'll see if, so that's basically all.
1: So it's offsetting.
0: I guess but did it count as fouls? Yeah, it did.
1: Yeah, so technicals count.
0: Yeah, I didn't know if they.
1: So
0: I didn't ever really see him go over to the scorer's table.
1: Friesen's got three now, and Magwood's got two. With 5:10 to go, the Racers playing defense with a 10-point lead here at Wichita State, an exhibition game to start the season. Batty's got it on the wing. Now to Friesen with 13 on the shot clock. Berg comes out on the wing to catch it. Then he throws it into the backcourt. Was it tipped by the Racers? They say it was.
0: No.
1: And now the Racers just go nuts on the bench. Friesen's going to drive in to Berg, and he scores with 4:40 to go, and it cuts it to an 8-point lead. The Racers didn't think that ball was tipped. Now they've got it in the front court. Dolman fakes the three and then drives in. He's fouled, and Roman Dolman will go to the line for a pair of Gillum Thompson free throws, with 5:34.

0: into two free throws. Just a very heads-up play there by Dolman.
1: And now the Racers 4 out of 5 since the 8-minute mark from the free throw line. Dolman's got another one. The reigning sixth man of the year in the Missouri Valley. He won't be sixth man anymore. He's going to be MVP if he plays the way he can. Makes the second free throw. Racers back up by 10 with 4:33 to go. Batty comes across the midcourt line. Now gives it to Friesen. Guarded by Sulak, who just checked in. Racers need to get stops here, and they're going to win this game. Here's Friesen driving on Stolzberg. And Stolzberg is going down the lane with his hands up. And, man.
0: Same thing, though, that just happened on the other end. Is Frierson recognized that Stolzberg was a little out of position. He initiated the contact and got the call, and that's just good basketball.
1: Yep, he's going to go to the line. Jordan Friesen tonight for Wichita State. 1 out of 2 from the free throw line. The kid from Memphis, Tennessee, makes the first free throw. Friesen's got 8 points now. Batty is the leading scorer for the Shockers with 16. Dolman's got 17 to lead the Racers. Now Friesen has another one here with 4:20 to go. Makes them both. Cuts the lead to 82-74. Racers with the ball here, trying to get this exhibition game into the win column. They give it to Dolman to bring the ball up. He's guarded by Batty, and he gets it across the midcourt line. Now dribbles to the elbow. Fakes it, leans in, and lost it for a minute, got it back, and then he threw it away again. Turnover on Dolman. Williams got the ball. Batty for a three on the wing. It's no good. Can the Racers get the rebound? Yes. Sulak comes out of there, and then they foul him in the backcourt. Friesen just grabbed him. That could possibly be an intentional foul, but the Racers are in the double bonus anyway, so they'll get two free throws with 3:51 to go. Murray State 82, Wichita State 74. 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
1: Well, what a fun game this has been here tonight, Kenny. The Racers with the lead here with 3:51 to go, 82-74 at Wichita.
0: Yeah, the Racers have scored 46 second-half points, Dave.
1: Really had 36 in the first half.
0: Yeah, really been efficient offensively and still 3:51 left to play. One key that I thought coming in that was just going to be, you know, difficult was the Racers keep Wichita State off the glass. They've given up 8 offensive rebounds, only for 8 second chance points. But the Racers defense now has forced 15 turnovers on the game. Just a fabulous job of creating offensive opportunities, and they've turned that into 14 points. So very important there. And then the Racers have scored 11 fast break points now. So they've been able to get out in transition. And, you know, what these stats don't show, which I've always thought they should change, is when a player makes a great pass and a guy gets fouled and makes 2 free throws, that should be an assist.
1: I agree.
0: Just like
1: yes.
0: A made basket. The same thing for fast break points. And sometimes they don't give you those when you're in transition. But 2 big free throws right now for Talis Sulak, and he was fouled in the backcourt, and boy, he has not played like a freshman point guard is on. Very under control. Young man from France has played some high-level basketball, but the difference the first year

0: fear for the European players when they get into American college basketball is the physicality of the game, and he's handled it really well.
1: Made the first one, rolls in the second one, 84-74, Racers up, 3:51 to go. A little bit of pressure in the backcourt, Lachlan Crate. They put him on Friesen. Now he gets it across to Batty on the wing, back to Friesen. He's guarded by Crate, trying to put a big on him. They throw it to the corner. Long's going to try a three. That's good with 3:35 to go. 84-77 Racers.
0: Yeah, Shorter was late getting there, and just a late closeout. That's a big three for Wichita State.
1: Their fifth of the day as Sulak has it. And the Racers up by seven here. Sulak still has it at the top of the key. Ten nice on the shot clock. Him. And it knocked away. Rogers has got it. Hopefully he sees the clock. 7 seconds. Dribbles in the lane, spins on the seven-footer, can't score. Sulak gets the putback with 3:04 to go. That's the way you follow a shot right there.
0: Sulak streaks from the top of the key for the putback for the Racers.
1: 86-77 Racers. We tick under the three-minute mark here in this one, and then Sulak just pushed Williams, and they saw it. He was trying to go up and set a screen. I saw it. He did push him.
0: I think that was fatigue there, too, on his end.
1: Maybe so.
0: And that's something you teach now, coaches teach, when your man is going to set a screen, is give him a little bit of nudge to kind of push him out. But that was just a two-hand push in the back and an aggressive one.
1: So Jahari Long goes to the line out of Houston, Texas. Played at George Mason last year. Makes the first one. Long's got 13 points now today. And he's 5 out of 7 from the free throw line.
0: Here comes Ryan Miller back with his better offensive guards with Caden Magwood and C.J. Jones back into the game. A point guard and two guard to go along with Roman Doman, Crate, and Brigham Rogers.
1: So Long goes back to the line, made the first one. 2:50 to go here. The Racers lead it 86-78. Free throw is good. And the Racers just need to not turn the ball over here and gets a couple of stops. And they're going to be okay. Magwood's got to get in on the far end of the court. Gets it into Jones. And Jones is going to take his time. Gets it across the midcourt line with 24 on the shot clock. Friesen's guarding him. Now 18 on the shot clock. Jones still has it. Domon comes up to give some interference. Now to Domon with 12 seconds to go. Flips it to Rogers, back to Domon, uses the screen, gets in, fadeaway, jumper, no good. Rebound by Jones, it was a tip rebound, and the Racers now want to hold it for just a minute as they got a second chance here. Jones has got it with 12 on the shot clock. Domon in the corner, he's going to take the three, lets the guy fly by, no good. Crate tipped it to Rogers, and two offensive rebounds. And the Racers burning some clock here with the lead now. 2 minutes to go. Jones has it as they just back it out now with 10 on the shot clock. They're going to have a possession here. It's going to last about a minute. There's Rogers. Hands off to Domon. Fakes the three. Now an 18-footer turnaround. Missed it, but Rogers got the rebound and scored as the Racers go up 88-79 with 1:46 to go.
0: Dave, those three hustle plays, three offensive rebounds in the same possession, kept the ball alive. The Racers had to take a couple of shots at the end of the shot clock that weren't great shots. The Racers come up with three offensive rebounds, finished off with the putback by Brigham Rogers.
1: Well, that's good stuff, man.
0: Racers now with four guys in double figures, led by Doman with 17, Braden Shorter with 16, Talis Sulak and Christian Jones with 12 each, Caden Magwood with 9. A lot of balanced scoring by the Racers right now. And you love to see the hustle plays deciding a game. And that's what coaches can go back to that film and just show over and over. Look, this is what the extra effort causes for you when you play as hard as Brigham Rogers plays. Just outstanding offensive rebound by Rogers.
1: Then you combine that with 56% shooting in the second half, 13 out of 23. The Racers are 6 of 8 from 3, and they've hit 18 out of 23, 78%. from the free throw line in the second half. That's some good stuff.

0: for the good guys here as they lead it 88-79 with 1:46 to go.
1: Racers with 15 assists, only 8 turnovers, doing a nice job that again there. And this Wichita State team will be one of the better defensive teams that the Racers play this year. Paul Mills hangs his hat on half-court defense and then offensive rebounding. And the Racers have matched that physicality throughout the night.
0: Taylor Family Dental has prided themselves on serving our community and Racer Nation for over 25 years in Murray, Kentucky. 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Dave Winder and Kenny Roth here at the Charles Koch Arena in Wichita, Kansas. They call it the Roundhouse, and the Racers have played an excellent game here in the Roundhouse. They trailed it 37-36. They didn't finish that first half all that well. But, man, goodness, here in the second half, they've outscored Wichita State 52-42, and they've got the lead here. Wichita State, with 1:46, gets it in the backcourt with Jahari Long.
1: Defend without fouling this possession. Defend without fouling.
0: Good thought. Don't let them score with the clock stop. Hurd's got it top of the key. On the wing, Friesen lets go with a three. That's Long. And the rebound goes to Long. Then a behind-the-back pass to Batty. They don't take it. Now back to Long. He drives on Sulak. 8-foot contested jumper, and he hit it. He's going to hit that. That's okay. The only thing is, Sulak could have contested a little more, even, couldn't he?
1: Well, but a nice job of
0: he's not going to foul,
1: without
0: right?
1: Without fouling. Yep. If they hit a shot over outstretched hands, then congratulations. But a good job giving up a bucket. You don't say that very often in basketball, but I like the discipline that the Racers showed on the defensive end.
0: 7-point lead with 1:18 to go here.
1: So here's where you work on your press breaker. You spend all that time, you know, this is what we're going to do. Coaches put, okay, we've got a minute on the clock. You've got a 5-point lead. How do you play this out? The first is to be able to meet the basketball with strong hands, because obviously Wichita State's got to get some turnovers. So you got to meet it with strong hands. They probably aren't going to foul in the backcourt. So we still got to be able to get the ball across half court, and then the foul will come.
0: Jones, Rogers, Delmon, Crate, and Magwood in there for the Racers. They're in the back. Go ahead. Sorry.
1: Magwood's really got to come to the basketball, as he's the best ball handler, as Jones is taking the ball out of bounds.
0: Jones has it right of the basket, then lobs it in and threw it away. Threw it right to Friesen with 1:18 to go. They give it to Long. He can't score, but he's going to get a pair of free throws with 1:14 to go. I don't know where Jones was trying to throw that ball.
1: Well,
0: he just threw it away.
1: He's holding his right shoulder.
0: Well, he went down, I think, on his elbow maybe. But he's up, grimacing a little bit. I think he's going to be okay. It is his right shoulder. You're right.
1: And that wasn't on Jones as much as the Racers not coming to the basketball. And so with the clock, the 5 count going, he had to try to lob it into Rogers, and just was a difficult pass.
0: Long's first free throw is good. Cuts it down to a 6-point lead for the Racers. 1:14 to go.
1: See if Ryan Miller might get one more ball handler in the game.
0: Misses the second one. Delmon gets the rebound. Now it's Racers ball. Wichita is going to trap Magwood. He picked up his dribble. Bullet pass to the corner to Jones. Friesen cut him off. 19 on the shot clock. Then they bring it back out to Dolman. Racers spread the floor here. Magwood's got it on the left side near the midcourt line. 10 seconds on the shot clock. Magwood, guarded by Berg, the 7-footer, kicks it to the corner and then threw it away. Miscommunication with Lachlan Crate. He was going to the baseline. He thought Magwood was going to shoot it. He was going to crash the boards, and then Magwood threw it right where Crate was not. 48.2 seconds to go. Racers by 6. In the backcourt, Williams has to get it in. The Racers try to deny, and he gets it in to Jahari Long. He'll bring it across the line. Sulak guards him. He's going to take it all the way in. Rogers almost blocked the shot. Did they get Rogers on the foul?

0: And they did.
1: So you don't want to give up penetration that quick. And so, you know, the Racers still, you know, you've really got two ball handlers in the game with Sulak and Ben Schultzberg, and he's, you know, he's not a great ball handler. He might want to try to get one more in the game just to try to beat this pressure, because this game's not over. Still a lot of time, and with a made free throw, they're going to cut it to 4 points.
0: Fourth foul on Rogers. The Racers have also put Wichita into the double bonus.
1: There we go.
0: A little while ago. And Crate's going to come out. Matisse Corbone, who can handle the ball a little better, comes in.
1: Right.
0: So it's Domon Corbone.
1: Very, very good free throw shooter.
0: Yep. Magwood, Rogers, and Jones. Second free throw is good by Long. And then a timeout by Wichita State. 39.8 to go, and the Racers lead it by 4. And in this game, all it really takes is a bad possession or a bad turnover, and it's like blood in the water for Sharks.
1: Yeah.
0: It really is. For a team that really knows what they're doing, you just open the door, and they walk right in.
1: Right, and, you know, this is a Wichita State team that takes their pride in their defensive pressure, and it's difficult to simulate that in practice. So the Racers have to be very strong with the ball, and they've got to cut at a high rate to the basketball in the backcourt. Racers will be able to run the baseline, which is helpful, but they've got to meet the pass as it comes in. And you like being able to work on these situations. I think Ryan Miller liked it more when they were up 8 instead of up 4.
0: Yeah, I'm sure he did. Sure he did. Well, our next exhibition game that we're going to be able to do is October 22nd. That's a Thursday night at Florida International in Miami. And that'll be a 5 p.m. Central Time tip. And you can, of course, hear it on the Varsity Network app and also Froggy 103.7 FM. So the Racers have got to get the ball in. Corbone is in the backcourt. The clock's ticking. He has to call timeout.
1: There's no one moved.
0: Oh, it was a foul. Okay.
1: Magwood coming to the basketball, and he was held.
0: Okay.
1: But the Racers were in trouble.
0: The Racers were all just kind of standing around.
1: Yeah.
0: So that means we'll walk it to the other end. And Chris Jones, he was the one being held. Chance with 4 minutes to go. Since the 8-minute mark, the Racers are 5 of 6 from the free throw line, and Jones makes it
1: big one.
0: 6 of 7. That is a big free throw.
1: Big one right there. That this one will get it to a 2-possession game.
0: The lefty Christian Jones from Stratford, Connecticut makes them both. And the Racers push that lead back out to a more comfortable 6-point lead, 90-84, with 39.8 to go.
1: Still, the Racers, you don't want to get the difficult piece about pressing right here is that you give the broken floor to the offense to be able to try to just drive it to the basket.
0: Well, the Racers dropped back, and then Sulak got nailed by Berg on a screen. And then it was a block by Rogers, but the Racers couldn't get the ball. Friesen has it now with 26 seconds to go. There's a three on the way by Long. It's no good. Rebound by Corbone, and he gets fouled with 20.8 to go. Man, what a block down there by Brigham Rogers coming from behind to slap that ball away.
1: Well, it exactly happened as the court opened up, and Wichita State was able to get all the way to the rim, and Rogers came from the weak side to block that. Just a fabulous play, and then a big rebound by Matisse Corbone. If he can hit these two free throws, get it to 8, you feel much better about it.
0: Corbone tonight, 5 points. He has hit a 3-pointer, and he's at the line for a pair of Gillum Thompson free throws. As Jahari Long comes back out, they put in the 7-foot redhead, William Berg. So Corbone here from the free throw line. First one's up. Hits the front of the rim, backboard, and goes in.
1: Such a great shooter, and Corbone hadn't been able to really use his offense in this game.
0: But he's done a lot of good stuff, hasn't he?
1: Yes, yeah, he's played really well.

0: well under control.
1: Got three rebounds, no turnovers.
0: Hadn't forced anything offensively. And
1: second free throw coming. It's no good. And Friesen comes out with it with 18 seconds to go. Friesen kicks it over. Batty takes a three-pointer with 13 seconds to go. That's no good. Stolzberg gets the rebound, and they foul him with 10.2 to go. And the Racers up by 7 points, 91-84 here, as we'll walk to the other end again.
0: Two big stops by the Racers on those last two possessions is what sealed this game for the Racers. And I like to see them be able to do that, have some adversity, be able to understand how to play through that and to win a game on the road. Dave, this team, now they have two players, probably two starters, too, that aren't playing. But still plenty of talent on the floor for Wichita State all night long.
1: 92-84 as Stolzberg knocks down the first free throw out of Northridge, California. Ben takes a look at the second free throw, and it's good. And the Racers have it, and I think they got this one in now, Kenny. 93-84, 10.2 seconds to go. The Racers drop back, and this is going to be a nice exhibition win for the Racers here with 6 seconds to go. Long's got it. Picks up his dribble at the free throw line. Now Batty fires a three. It's good at the buzzer, and it counts. And that'll make our final score, Murray State 93 and Wichita State 87. What a nice win tonight for the Racers and the first exhibition game of this preseason for the Racers in the 26-27 season. You know, other than the way they finished the first half, Kenny, Racers did a pretty good job here tonight against a really good team from the American Conference. And they get this one on the road. This will be a good win.
0: Oh, this is fantastic for building confidence for the Racers to be able to look at this film and see what they did right, areas they can work on. But to come in this building and be able to win on the road, and you know, Wichita State's going to be, they'll be first or second in this league. They are really well thought of with the players they have coming back and then the new players they've added. So great win for the Racers to be able to come in here. And you see the guys running down the tunnel screaming as they are excited to get a road win.
1: Well, one thing about Ryan Miller, man, he loves to celebrate wins because he knows none of it's guaranteed.
0: Right.
1: You could go out and play your A game some nights and you still may not win. So winning is never easy. If it was easy, everybody would do it. And you could just tell the guys can't wait to get down that tunnel and get into the locker room and have a nice celebration here with the Racers winning this one. Exhibition game, 93-87 at Wichita State. Well, coming up, we've got the Murray Bank postgame show, or the Sirloin Stockade postgame show, and we'll be naming our Murray Lumber player of the game as well, as the Racers win this one 93-87. And this is the Racers Sports Network from Learfield.
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Well, it's a big win for the Racers here tonight in an exhibition game in Wichita, Kansas, against Wichita State. Dave Winder and Kenny Roth here on the Sirloin Stockade postgame show.

And man, this was good tonight. We're waiting Coach Ryan Miller. He'll be up here in just a moment. But we'll go ahead and start in on the Meineke Car Care scoring summary here tonight as we get into this one. The Racers led it 36-31 at halftime and then outscored Wichita State 57-50 in the second half to win this one 93-87 for the Racers. Points from turnovers, Murray State had 14, Wichita 15. The Racers scored 28 points in the paint, and Wichita State scored 36. The Racers led in second chance points, 12-10. Also in fast break points, 18-11. And from the bench, the Racers outscored Wichita State 35-28, even though they trailed at halftime in bench scoring. The biggest lead for the Racers tonight was 10 points, and that was with 5:53 to go in the second half. And the biggest lead for Wichita was 7 points, which was about 3 minutes into the second half. The Racers' best scoring run today was 9, and that was in the early parts of the game. And the best for Wichita State was 8 points with the final minute of the first half. For the Racers here tonight, they've got four in double figures here tonight, led by Roman Dolman, 5 out of 13 from the field, 1 out of 5 from three-point range, 6 of 7 from the free throw line, 2 rebounds, 6 assists for Doman, only 3 turnovers, had a steal, and had a block shot for 17 points. 16 points from Braden Shorter as he had back-to-back threes there in that second half. He hit 4 of 7 on the day and also scored a big 3-point play on an offensive rebound late in this one. 4 rebounds, 16 points for Braden Shorter. And then Christian Jones, 5 of 12 from the field. He had a couple of threes, 2 out of 2 from the free throw line, and 4 rebounds and 14 points for Christian Jones. 3 assists, 2 turnovers, and had a couple of steals as the Racers had 6 tonight. And that is your 4 in double figures for the Racers. Caden Magwood played almost 16 minutes of the game, scored 9 points, and had 1 assist but 4 turnovers. And then it was 7 points from Brigham Rogers. He also had 6 rebounds and 5 assists tonight. The guy just has such a good way of playing the game. 6 points each from Lachlan Crate and Matisse Corbone, and then 4 points from Ben Stolzberg as he played almost 14 minutes in the game. And two points from Sean Tupaola as he was backing up Rogers tonight. Played 8 minutes and 34 seconds, had 2 rebounds, or 1 rebound, and or no rebounds, and 2 points for Sean Tupaola. And then for Wichita State here tonight in this one, they were led in scoring by Dylan Batty with 19 points, 7 of 12 from the field, and hit 1 three-pointer, 4 out of 4 from the free throw line. He made it a double-double with 10 rebounds. Second in scoring for the Shockers at 17 points was Jahari Long, 4 out of 9 from the field, 2 out of 6 from 3, hit 7 out of 10 from the free throw line. 2 rebounds, 6 points, 5 assists, and 2 turnovers for Jahari Long. And then the third Shocker that was in double-figure scoring was Bryce Hurd, who scored 10 points with 1 assist, 3 rebounds, and he was 6 out of 7 from the free throw line. Joey Ivagoda had scored 9 points with 5 rebounds off the bench for Wichita State. Then you take a look at the shooting percentages in this game here. The Racers shot 36.8% in the first half, but then rebounded and shot 52% in the second half. They matched their field goal total, but took 11 less shots for that 52%. And then the Racers were 5 of 17 from three-point range in the first half and then hit 6 out of 9 in the second half. For the game, 11 out of 26, 42% for Murray State. Then for the game, shooting the ball, 43%, 28 out of 65. And then from the free throw line, the Racers were just fantastic. They hit 23 out of 29 in the second half. And then for the game, 81%, 26 out of 32 for the Murray State Racers. And then for

0: Wichita State. First half, 50% shooting. Second half, the Racers cut about 7% off of that. Three-point range, 3 out of 6 in the first half. 4 out of 15 for only 26% in the second half for Wichita State. For the game, the Shockers shot 47% on 27 of 58. 7 out of 21 for 33% from three-point range. And then 81%, same as the Racers, from the free-throw line. As the Racers get it done here. So, Kenny, this is a successful trip for the Racers, and I know it's one that they were really looking forward to, and there was just this sense that everybody wanted to get out on the road and just test themselves against somebody else.
1: Yeah, I think that being able to – you just go against each other day after day after day, and being able to see another colored jersey is certainly nice, but – you're going to, you know, the old days of playing NAI school or, you know, someone to warm up for your exhibition. And the Racers jumped right into the deep end and go on the road, you know, to play Wichita State. But this is how you get better. And Ryan Miller, you know, wasn't about trying to just get a win and everyone score 20. But how do we win games in March? And the lessons learned now to be able to show the team, and what's so neat now of coaching staffs of how they break down the film to be able to show the players, hey, you know, the film doesn't lie. Here's the things that went really well that we executed on, and here's the areas that we needed, you know, we need to work on. And so we see Coach Miller coming out, and he's shaking a few hands.
0: Yeah, we'll go ahead and take a break here and get him up because we're in an upper position. He might be out of breath by the time he gets up here. So we'll take a break here. Murray State wins an exhibition game here at Wichita State, 93-87. 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
8: Well, it was a big night for the Racers to come on the road and test themselves as they got the win here tonight against the Wichita State Shockers. It was an exhibition game, and the Racers get it done, 93-87, and it's great to have head coach Ryan Miller stop by our broadcast booth. And, Coach, man, congratulations. That was great.

0: man. Just love watching you guys play against somebody else besides yourselves, first of all.
1: It was good, and we really appreciate it. We still say it, and Coach Mills, I mean, they got a heck of a ball club, and our guys coming in here, you know, getting tested a little bit early in the season, you know, a lot of things to learn from the victory. It's always good to learn more from the win than it is a loss, so a lot to learn from, but overall, a very good night for us.
2: Coach, I've been to 6 or 7 practices from time to time the last month or so, and 95% of the time I've been there, you've been working on the defensive end of the floor, which
1: is... Yeah, I didn't really show up tonight too much.
2: Well,
1: we did a little bit, but we're still giving up too many points, too many easy field goals, but go ahead.
2: But I think it did show up because the effort was just outstanding on the defensive end. And, yeah, there's things that you can clean up, you know, but I love, you know, you've really changed how... your approach to defense, mm-hmm. to forcing everything to the sideline, yep. to the baseline, and how'd you feel like that went?
1: I thought it went good. I mean, we had a lot of deflections. Not a lot of those deflections ended up in turnovers, though, but they're a good basketball team, so it's to be expected a little bit. But we're just a half a second late to things tonight, you know, obviously being whatever date it is, first exhibition game at October 7th.
0: Yeah,
1: yes. October 7th, which is the earliest I've ever had one. In my coaching, 23 years of coaching, I don't think I've ever played an exhibition game October 7th.
0: And the first one in our league, too, by the way.
1: Yeah, so, you know, it's early, but we're just half a second late to things, which when you're half a second late and playing as aggressively defensively that we are, it can lead up to some layups and some fouls. We fouled too much, gave up some open threes, but I give credit to our guys, though. A lot of things that translated, you know, our tag rebound, we call it TTFU, won us the game. We had... 4 or 5 offensive rebounds late that we just kept fighting, kept pursuing, kept fighting. We had some dead possessions, but we were able to be resilient and not get boxed out and go find the ball. And it really helped us carry for the victory at the end.
2: Wichita State hangs their hat on their half-court defense and their toughness and offensive rebounding. And I thought really a key to the game tonight was, could we match that physicality and keep them off the boards? They ended up, you know, getting some offensive rebounds, but they missed 31 shots, only got 11 offensive rebounds.
1: Yeah, I mean, the TSA deal, 2-shot attempts, that's a huge deal for us.
2: Right.
1: We were +7 tonight. Our goal is to – we think we're very difficult to beat when we get to +8. So, obviously, +7 is a good score for us. 7 more field goal attempts and free throw attempts on our opponent. I think we tied for free throw attempts. Again, we fouled too much. If we could have guarded them without fouling a little more. And we had some brain lapses, a foul, 3-point shooter, and stuff like that. We'll clean all that stuff up, though. But we fouled a little bit too much, so we put them in the free throw line. But we did win the TSA because our toughness on the on the rebounds, and we forced them to some turnovers. I don't know exactly what the turnovers were, but 15 turnovers, which is huge for us. I mean, we want to get there 15, 20. We thought there's 5 or 6 more we left on the board where balls are kind of trickling that we were quite didn't react fast enough to. But overall, I mean, really pleased where we're at. We got a lot of work to do. That's what I told the team in the locker room. It's awesome to get the win, and you know what's awesome about it? We're not even close to being where we need to be yet.
2: Right.
1: And so if we can continue to grow, I'm giving the guys 3 days off for fall break starting tomorrow. So Thursday, Friday, Saturday will be off. We'll be back at the drawing board Sunday and really getting after it, preparing for a close scrimmage on the weekend in San Antonio.
0: Roman Dolman, 17 points tonight, but he had 6 assists. And I just saw a more patient Roman tonight. And I saw him doing a bunch of stuff that has nothing to do with shooting the ball tonight to try to help his team win.
1: Yeah, I mean, that's been a big point of emphasis with Roman this offseason. Do more to help the team win besides scoring and facilitating, which he's an elite scorer, elite facilitator of the basketball. But do more defensively. Do more of the tough stuff. Get down and guard somebody. He had a huge block, I think, down here. It was unbelievable. It came out of nowhere. Verticality we work on. You guys are at practice all the time. We work on it all the time. So to see them go into play and make verticality plays, we had a few of those. Lockie had one in the first half. Roman late in the game had a huge one. It was really, really big for us. I'm really pleased with where we're at right now. But, you know, again, the game didn't count. It's a good learning lesson. But Wichita State's a good basketball team. And, you know, where we're at now today, a lot to learn from. And hopefully we can use it as a springboard, just keep getting better.
2: I was watching Roman late in the second half. They were playing very physical on him. And he's going to be the focus of the scout most nights. But he came off a screen, shoulder to shoulder, mm-hmm. just like you teach it, drew a foul, then drew a technical foul, got four free throws out of it. And those are the winning plays that I see him making more. Six assists, no turnovers tonight.
1: Yeah, I mean, to use a Bob Knight phrase that, you know, he made famous as

0: best thing that about freshmen is they become sophomores, you know?
1: Right.
0: And so he's really taken that to heart, and he's gotten a lot better. And improving his game, you know, he's always going to be a finesse player. He's just a beautiful basketball player, passing, cutting, shooting. But if he embraces some of the toughness stuff, his game can just go to the next level.
2: Talk a little bit about the toughness of Brigham Rogers and Lachlan Crate. You started both of them tonight to match the physicality of Wichita State felt like they delivered.
0: Yeah, I mean, you got to give those guys a lot of credit. I mean, we talk about EGB's energy-giving behaviors all the time as a staff. We chart them, we track them, and, you know, we're going to play in star games, particularly the guys that give us a lot of EGBs. That are doing the tough things, that are going to set a tone and tempo to a basketball game early. And Talis, Lockie, Brigham, you know, Ramon's got some good buy-in, and Ben Schulzberg has great buy-in. Like, those guys that are going to bring the toughness and bring those EGBs, those energy-giving behaviors, to set tone and tempo of game from the tip. And those guys were awesome to start the game. They were awesome to start the second half. But those guys on the bench just came in, and we kept the pressure on them, too. And they really lifted our guys up when they had to come out for a blow.
3: And then Caden Magwood, he got a steal, got fouled, and they didn't call it. And he was, I'll just get another steal, and then I'll go and get a foul.
0: Yeah, we always talk about control the controllables. I mean, hey, you know, we're in Wichita, Kansas. They're going to have coached here before. Watch the refs hold on to the whistle many, many times when I've been here, which they tend to do. So you just keep playing. You control the controllables. They call a foul. They don't call a foul. You just keep playing, keep pursuing. And Caden Magwood really embodied that play there. He went to the hoop. There was a lot of contact, no call. The ball went the other way, got another steal, a lot of contact, got to the free throw line. Just keep playing, keep being tough. Control what's in front of you, and control the play that you're currently in, not in the past and not too far in the future.
2: One thing that I watch you is the depth that you have is you know, obviously a great weapon for this team. But you were very purposeful in making substitutions based on the situation. Whether it was, I saw you bringing Ben in for deep when we were going to be on defense. I saw offensively you brought Caden in. He hits a big three with the game on the line. Are you, you know, you've got so many things to think about. How do you work through that during the game?
0: Well, the power of this team, like you said, is the depth. I mean, I got, you know, 11, 12, 13, 14, 15 guys that can bring it, really. I mean, I got two guys that are ineligible, Jonas and Pavley. They're going to be impactful players once we work through the NCAA process. We got Mark Pageant, who's, you know, bummed up with a little knee right now. He's going to be part of the process. The strength of this team is in its numbers, and we're just going to keep coming at you, and we're going to bring multiple guys, and it's going to be a team that hopefully uplifts each other. If someone's having a tough night, we can bring someone on, and he gets it going. And then if he gets it going, he spills that guy, and then he has a little self-reflection. He comes back in, and then he starts making some plays that really help us.
3: Well, Ryan, great win tonight, man. Thank you.
0: I really appreciate
3: you. Thank
0: you
3: for your time, buddy.
0: Thank you, guys. Appreciate you guys. We're going to keep it rolling.
3: Okay.
0: Go Racers.
3: Yeah, we'll get back on the road tomorrow and get home. We'll take a break here, come back, and wrap it up from Wichita as the Racers win it today here on the road, exhibition game, 93-87 as the Racers get the win here today against Wichita State. 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
2: Well, that'll about do it for us here tonight on the Racers Sports Network. The Racers get the exhibition win, 93-87 here at Wichita State. Kenny, your last thoughts before we hit the road and get on the big old jet airliner tomorrow?
3: Well, you see a different approach by this coaching staff this season and recognizing the importance of emphasizing the defensive end of the floor. And, yeah, you gave up 87 points, but the energy level on the defensive end was just outstanding. And you can work with all the other problems, but if the effort's not there, then you're in trouble. And so I loved the effort. I loved the, you know, 10 guys played, 10 or 11 guys played. You know, everyone that came in the game contributed and just did a fabulous job. And so impressed with how well they played together. The number of assists was, you know, the first half, 9 assists on 13 made field goals. I mean, that's sharing the basketball. So great things to build on here moving forward.
2: All right, man. Enjoyed being with you.
3: Yeah.
2: Look forward to many more of these,
3: nice
2: Kenny.
3: Nice job, Dave.
2: Really great to be with you. That's Kenny Roth. And before we leave here, just a reminder that our next exhibition game for the Racers is October 22nd at Florida International down in Miami. We'll have an airtime for that one at 5 p.m. And, of course, the Murray State Ticket Office. If you're looking for Murray State tickets, we got the big games coming up with the new-look CFSB Center. So call the Murray State Ticket Office, 270-809-3000, or go by in person. The ticket office has been relocated to Gate B, which is the one that is on the side where Racer Field is, Owens Family Field, and Roy Stewart Stadium, Rudolph Family Field. Go by there, and you can inquire about tickets. Well, that'll do it from here. 93-87, the Racers score an exhibition win on the road at Wichita State. This is Dave Winder saying so long on the Racer Sports Network from Learfield.
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0: It was All Hallows' Eve in a quaint little town. Not a creature was stirring, not even a clown. The streets were all bare, with no trick-or-treaters, no ghouls, no ghosts, and no candy-eaters. Yes, it would seem, this Halloween was quite lame. Two children were thinking with their heads bowed in shame, when all of a sudden the sky opened up, and a thunderous voice could be heard up above.
1: Pout,
0: the big voice inquired.
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1: Tired, you say? Now that's just absurd. And no trick-or-treaters, well, haven't you heard? Trail of Treats is where they all went. They're at Central Park, and here you both sit.
0: The children leapt up and shouted with bliss.
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Hotter than the red on a cattle brand, 'cause she's a gold digger with a quick trigger. A cast iron skillet swinging lid flip.

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Now he's a buckskin, 15 hands, five-time team road champion.

0: my horseback. The Associated General Contractors and their member sponsors are proud to recognize the outstanding Western Kentucky Tech students who are preparing themselves for a career in the trades. 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

0: It was All Hallows' Eve in a quaint little town. Not a creature was stirring, not even a clown. The streets were all bare, with no trick-or-treaters, no ghouls, no ghosts, and no candy-eaters. Yes, it would seem, this Halloween was quite lame. Two children were thinking with their heads bowed in shame, when all of a sudden the sky opened up, and a thunderous voice could be heard up above.
1: Why do you pout?
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1: 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Now that's just absurd. And no trick-or-treaters, well, haven't you heard? Trail of Treats is where they all went. They're at Central Park, and here you both sit.
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0: I'm Gavin from Paris, Tennessee, and I'm feeling froggy. Ribbit, ribbit. Here's what's happening
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I'm Neil Bradley with your Froggyland News Update. The Murray City Council will meet in regular session tonight at 6 at City Hall. The council will hold a public hearing on the proposed 2026 ad valorem tax. Following that, members will consider the second reading of Ordinance 1893, which would adopt the annual county property assessment as the basis for the city's ad valorem tax levies. Also on the agenda are a pair of resolutions involving grants. The Purchase District Health Department has been selected to lead a new rural community hub for the Purchase region, bringing an over $4 million funding award to the area. The five-year program will initially focus on preventing and managing diabetes and obesity. The hub will serve all eight of the counties in far west Kentucky. PDHD is partnering with

0: Callaway, Graves, and Marshall County Health Departments, along with other regional organizations, to identify health needs and develop strategies to address chronic diseases. A Tennessee lawmaker wants a public hearing on the state's execution procedures after Krista Pike survived a lethal injection attempt last month. State Representative Jody Barrett says lawmakers should examine what went wrong and whether Tennessee's execution protocol needs to change when the General Assembly returns in January. Barrett says Governor Bill Lee's independent review isn't enough and lawmakers need to publicly examine the findings. In men's college basketball last night, Murray State defeated Wichita State 93-87 in road exhibition action. MSU will play another public exhibition game October 22nd at FIU. That's your Froggyland News Update.
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0: My name's Dante from Bradford, Tennessee, and I'm feeling froggy.
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2: Yes, indeed. The laughs just keep on keeping on during the Kentucky Comedy Festival 2026 series. Coming up Friday, October 16th at Rather Hall on the campus of Murray State. Get ready for a double dose of gut-busting laughter with funny lady Sonya White.
3: I dated a city guy. That was weird. Took him out to the country. You know how the cattails grow alongside of the pond? He saw that, and I saw him on the phone talking to his mother, going, "You're not going to believe it, Mom." He goes, "They got corn dogs growing on the side of the highway out here."
2: And funny man Rick Roberts.
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0: Well, happy, happy birthday bunch. It is time for the Thursday birthday bunch. Let's hop right to it. Say big happy birthday to Nicholas Flynn from Murray, turning 29 today. 29 and holding on for dear life. Am I right, Nicholas? Happy birthday from all your family and friends. Cameron Larson from Paris, turning the mystery age today. Happy birthday from all your family and friends. We have got Juliana Hunter from Mayfield, turning the mystery age today. Happy birthday from the hubby. And I believe there's one more. Rory. That's a good name. 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Rory Caldwell from Murray is turning 19 years old today. Happy birthday from the whole family. That's it. 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Neil Bradley standing by with another look at your Froggyland news here in just a little bit. 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
6: Good morning, I'm Neil Bradley with your Froggyland News Update. Lyon County is moving forward with an industrial development project after the Kentucky Economic Development Finance Authority approved over $560,000 in state funding through the Kentucky Product Development Initiative. The Eddyville Riverport and Industrial Development Authority plans to acquire around 58 acres next to the Eddyville Industrial Park, which will allow construction of a new rail spur and development of multiple smaller rail-served industrial sites. A Martin, Tennessee man faces charges after Graves County deputies say he intentionally caused a collision with a semi on I-69 Monday night. Deputies determined through the semi's dash cam video that 44-year-old Matthew Jones falsely reported the truck driver had rammed his vehicle when Jones had allegedly brake-checked the semi during a road rage incident. Jones' passenger, 44-year-old Amy Jones, was injured and taken to Jackson Purchase Medical Center for treatment. Jones faces charges of reckless driving, wanton endangerment, and falsely reporting an incident to law enforcement. A judge has sided with Krista Pike's attorneys and ruled that evidence from her botched execution last week in Tennessee should be preserved. In a hearing yesterday, the judge ordered the state to not discard any evidence. 2 doses of phenobarbital were administered before her execution was halted, and Pike was rushed to a hospital. In men's college basketball last night, Murray State defeated Wichita State 93-87 in road exhibition action. MSU will play another public exhibition game on October 22nd at Florida International. That's your Froggyland News Update.

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2: Good morning, I'm Neil Bradley with your Froggyland News Update. A 56-year-old center man has been charged in federal court with producing and distributing images involving the sexual exploitation of a minor while he was in Louisiana. Federal prosecutors say the FBI and New Zealand authorities investigated after an encrypted online conversation allegedly linked Christopher Peck to the abuse of a 10-year-old girl. Authorities allege Peck sent photos of the abuse and rented a Louisiana hotel room during the time frame the images were transmitted in April. Peck was arrested in Kentucky late last month and faces a mandatory minimum of 15 years in federal prison. Tropical storm Isaias formed yesterday off eastern Mexico and is expected to strengthen into the Atlantic season's first hurricane before reaching the U.S. Gulf Coast late tomorrow or early Saturday, impacting many Froggyland listeners who are in the Sunshine State for fall break. Forecasters say Isaias could become a Category 3 hurricane, which has prompted a hurricane watch along portions of the northern Gulf Coast and the state of emergency in 25 Florida counties. The storm could bring dangerous storm surge, heavy rain, and flash flooding to the Gulf Coast and into parts of Tennessee and the Carolinas. In men's college basketball last night, Murray State defeated Wichita State 93-87 in road exhibition action. The Racers have one more public exhibition set for October 22nd at FIU. That's your Froggyland News Update.
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2: Yes, indeedy, boys and girls. This is your clue number two for this week's Opry Brain Teaser. Let's hop right to it. What do you say? Here we go. Clue number two. This artist is a Grammy-nominated multi-platinum entertainer who has named ACM and who was named. I believe that's supposed to be. Let's start over. This artist is a Grammy-nominated multi-platinum entertainer and was named ACM Artist of the Decade. Not the year. The Decade. All right. We'll have your third and final clue tomorrow along

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2: Ribbit. 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

0: 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That was Ella Langley, Loving Life Again. 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
0: You know, Hazel is the place to be for family-friendly fun, especially on Friday, October 9th. 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
0: Hey, honey, you mind picking up dinner from Los Portales on your way home, huh?
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0: Yeah, that's what Billy wanted. Of course, Timmy here wants some fruitables, and Bailey just has to have El Vallarta and Miso from Paris. You know Bailey. 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
3: Look, everyone, just calm down. 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

on the Best of Most Country, Froggy 103.7. Jumpin' Jack here with you. It is the 12 o'clock hour, which means it's lunchtime, which also means it's time for the Taco John's Takeover, presented by Taco John's and Murray Mayfield Benson and Paducah. What that means is we give you a shot to win free lunch this hour, courtesy of the folks at Taco John's. All you have to do to enter to win is text the word TACO to 270-759-8860. Here's Kenny Chesney. Carry on. Taco John's Takeover on Froggy.

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0: John Morgan on the Taco John's Takeover on Froggy 103.7. 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Jason Aldean kicks off another 10 in a row next. 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
1: 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Good evening. I'm Dr. Alistair Thorns. It says here in your chart that you've been, how shall I say, misbehaving lately? Now, no need to make a fuss.

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0: You're doing it wrong. 2:30 in the morning and you're doing it wrong, Harry. Harry, are you hearing me? You really think this is the right tool for the job, Harry? I mean, where do you get a jackhammer at 2:30 in the morning? This is crazy. Harry! You did it wrong, Harry!
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0: Lauren Elena, Chase Matthew, all my exes on the Best of Most Country. Froggy 103.7, Chip and Jack here with you. Another Sea Rental 10 in a row on the way. We'll get it going with Kenny Chesney. Ribbon. 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

0: Dan and Shay Say So on the Best of Most Country, Froggy 103.7. Chip and Jack here with you. We've got Count Frogula's Boo Review on the way next hour. We'll get to that about 3:30. Plus, another C-Rental 10 in a row kicks off with Zach Brown Band next. 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
2: It's that time of day where we get you updated on all of these spooky Halloween attractions, trunk-or-treats, and fall festivals hopping it all across Froggy Land with

0: 8 p.m. I think Ed Johnson and friends going to be playing some country medleys this weekend. Admission ages 4 to adult, just $5. 3 and under are free. They've got a whole replica 1880s Old West town there at the Graves County Fairgrounds. So make sure you go and check that out, man. That's going to be a really, really good time. Mylan doing their downtown fall festival and kids zone on Saturday, 10 to 4. Bounce houses, a petting zoo, face painting, balloon animals, mini golf, and bubble immersion. And also hopping in on Saturday, the city of Grand Rivers doing their Hunter's Moon Festival, 9 a.m. to 6 p.m. with local food and craft vendors, live music, and a Main Street parade. 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
2: Well, the jokes keep on coming.
3: Yes, indeed. The laughs just keep on keeping on during the Kentucky Comedy Festival 2026 series. Coming up Friday, October 16th at Rather Hall on the campus of Murray State, get ready for a double dose of gut-busting laughter with funny lady Sonia White.
4: I dated a city guy. That was weird. Took him out to the country. You know how the cattails grow alongside of the pond? He saw that, and I saw him on the phone talking to his mother going, "You're not going to believe it, Mom." He goes, "They got corn dogs growing on the side of the highway out here."
3: And funny man Rick Roberts.
5: Grew up in Kentucky, and boy, grew up tobacco farming with all my crazy uncles on the farm growing up. We got my Uncle Chuck. He's awesome. He's 89 years old, 50% Irish and 50% Italian. Looks like a marshmallow's been kicked around on the barbershop floor. Yeah.
3: Sonia White with special guest Rick Roberts, Friday, October 16th at Rather Hall on the campus of Murray State. For tickets and more info, head to KentuckyComedyFestival.com.
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0: at the door.
1: Oh, boy. Let's see what we got here now.
0: Trick or treat.
1: What's that now? Oh, would you looky there. If you ain't the spookiest and kookiest little vampire I ever seen.
0: Oh, give him something good, Jim.
1: Now, Nadine, don't get your spider webs in a bind. I got just thing for this little bloodsucker. Let's see. Oh, yeah. Oh, this is going to be nice. Here you go.
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1: 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Take care now, little Dracula. I swear, Nadine, they get cuter every year, don't they?
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1: Well, baby, what's wrong with giving out a healthy alternative to candy?
0: Jim, just get on down to the store and get some candy before I throw a fit.
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0: 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That's right, we're going purple every Thursday this month for Domestic Violence Awareness Month.
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0: 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And we're taking this hour to talk about something that affects far too many people, domestic violence.
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He's a ranch hand in a pinch, man. 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
2: Hey, Sunny, we have two great guests that have joined us. It's Jana and Megan from the Merriman House. Welcome, ladies.
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4: Yes. We have two legal advocates that go for emergency order protective courts in the counties every week.
2: Now, if somebody called you that per se wasn't in that purchase district, but they remembered your number or remembered to look you up and be able to call you, would you be able to help them?
3: Absolutely. While we can't serve clients that are outside this area, we can absolutely refer to resources and organizations that can. We have sister shelters all across the state, and we utilize all the resources that we have if we don't offer that service.
2: And what number can they call if they need services? I know any time of day they could have a crisis.
4: You can call our crisis line 24 hours a day, 7 days a week. It's 270-443-6001. Someone will always answer.
1: And y'all have a text number as well, right? Like in case they can't make a phone call?
4: Yes, absolutely. Because that is the case a lot of times as far as safety and not being able to do a phone call. But you can text, and it is a different number. It's 270-331-0860. You can also just hop on our website if that's convenient to find a ton of information as well on these phone numbers.
2: All right, we're going to head to break real quick, and we'll be back with the ladies from the Merriman House shortly.
5: I feel as if I'm going to die.
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0: 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I'm Sunny Hopper with my bestie, Jessica Ribbett. And before we wrap up this hour of Froggy Goes Purple presented by My Insurance, I want to remind you a little bit about the Paducky Derby.
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0: Our goal for ducks is 1,037, and all ducks sold will be in memory of our good friend Emmy Green. And we'd love for you all to join us. And thank you again so much for joining Froggy Goes Purple presented by My Insurance this week. We'll do it again next Thursday, so make sure you tune in next Thursday from 4 o'clock to 5 o'clock. We'll see you then.
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0: Oh, pumpkin butt off the couch. 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
1: Oh, boy. 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
1: What's that now? 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
0: Oh, give him something good, Jim.
1: Now, Nadine, don't get your spider webs in a bind. 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Let's see. Oh, yeah. Oh, this is going to be nice. 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
1: 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I swear, Nadine, they get cuter every year, don't they?
0: Jim, I swear you're about as dumb as a sack of eyeballs.
1: Well, baby, what's wrong with giving out a healthy alternative to candy?
0: Jim, just get on down to the store and get some candy before I throw a fit.
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1: 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The AGC of Western Kentucky Outstanding Tech Student for the week of October 5th through 9th is Christopher Martinez. Christopher is a senior at Mayfield High School and part of the carpentry program at Mayfield Graves County ATC. He was nominated by his instructor, Kevin Hutchins, for his leadership, dedication, and ability to work with others. Christopher was first in the Skills USA competition as a junior and was the most outstanding student in math for geometry and honors algebra 2. After graduation, Christopher wants to get his four-year degree in construction management with a minor in business and finance. He someday hopes to own his own construction company. The Associated General Contractors and their member sponsors are proud to recognize students like Christopher who are preparing themselves for a career in the trades. The AGC sponsor for this week is General Matter.
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0: Another Seaborn Old 10 in a row coming up after the break. We'll kick it off with George Strait on the Michelob Ultra Pop Top, brought to you by Volunteer Distributing on Froggy. 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
5: Yes, indeed. The laughs just keep on keeping on during the Kentucky Comedy Festival 2026 series. Coming up Friday, October 16th at Rather Hall on the campus of Murray State, get ready for a double dose of gut-busting laughter with funny lady Sonia White.
6: I dated a city guy. That was weird. Took him out to the country. You know how the cattails grow alongside of the pond? He saw that, and I saw him on the phone talking to his mother, going, "You're not going to believe it, Mom." He goes, "They got corn dogs growing on the side of the highway out here."
5: And funny man Rick Roberts.
7: Grew up in Kentucky, and boy, grew up tobacco farming with all my crazy uncles on the farm growing up. We got my Uncle Chuck. He's awesome. He's 89 years old, 50% Irish and 50% Italian. Looks like a marshmallow's been kicked around on the barbershop floor. Yeah.
5: Sonia White with special guest Rick Roberts. Friday, October 16th at Rather Hall on the campus of Murray State. For tickets and more info, head to KentuckyComedyFestival.com.
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0: It was All Hallows' Eve in a quaint little town. Not a creature was stirring, not even a clown. The streets were all bare, with no trick-or-treaters, no ghouls, no ghosts, and no candy eaters. Yes, it would seem, this Halloween was quite lame. Two children were thinking with their heads bowed in shame, when all of a sudden the sky opened up, and a thunderous voice could be heard up above.
1: Why do you pout?
0: The big voice inquired.
2: Because there's no trick-or-treaters, and plus we're both tired.
1: Tired, you say? Now that's just absurd. And no trick-or-treaters, well, haven't you heard? Trail of Treats is where they all went. They're at Central Park, and here you both sit.
0: The children leapt up and shouted with bliss.
2: Thank you, weird voice, for telling us this.
0: And off they both ran in such a quick hurry to the

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0: 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So come hungry and come ready to support your local volunteer firefighters at the Volunteer Fire Department Fish Fry Fundraiser, Saturday, October 17th, with your station for the best in most country, Froggy 103.7.